around and could get it. I wrote the song in a second and there ain't nothing I can't do. It's love's whatever and I'm biotic, I'm shepherd, I dig up all of the treasure. And you wear a little head loose, I pull off all of your petals. If it's around and could get it. I wrote the song in a second and there ain't nothing I can't do. It's love's whatever and I'm biotic, I'm shepherd, I dig up all of the treasure. And you wear a little head loose.

It's all I can get it. I wrote the song in a second and there ain't nothing I can't do. With love's whatever and abiotic, I'm shepherd, I dig up all of the treasure. When you were a little headless, I pull up all of your petals. It's all I can get it. I wrote the song in a second and there ain't nothing I can't do. With love's whatever and abiotic, I'm